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1: 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Keep on doing it like that.

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Another mother's crying as history repeats.

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Bystanders pleaded for mercy as one cop shoved the kid in the crowd. When did a judge and a jury